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2: Hand in a pinch, man. Hotter than the red on the cattle brand. Cause she's a gold digger with a quick trigger. A cast iron skillet swinging lid flipper. Now he's a double wide on the county line. Sit

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Now he's a buckskin, 15 hands, 5-time team road champion.

t-shirt, wondering who's going to kiss who first. You know what I'm talking about. Hey, baby, what you doing tonight? It's butterflies and Bud Lights under the stars and on the stripes of

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Sheboygan's Country, B93, Luther Vandross, Star Spangled Banner, getting you going Monday morning. How's everybody hanging in there after another busy summer weekend? Jam-packed. A lot of fun stuff going on this past weekend, so hopefully you had some downtime to enjoy that, spend some time with family and friends. Enjoy the nice weather, because now some of you will say this is nice weather. Some of you will say, I've got great news for the hot weather people. I've got terrible news for the people that hate hot weather. So it's a split. I don't know what the split is, but it'll be splittier this week. It's another hot week. So not like last week, but the week prior, maybe a little better than that, because it doesn't look like our heat index values are going to get a ton over 100, which I know. But, you know, that week we were talking about 107, 108, 109 heat index values. We could be as high as 100 with the heat index value today. Sunny and hot, high of 93. Low down to 71. That's also a little bit better than it was a couple of weeks ago when we were in the mid to upper 70s overnight. So just trying to give you some positives here. Then 93 again on Tuesday. Sunny and hot. Heat index values up to 97 on Tuesday. 74, the low into Wednesday. Wednesday, sunny and a high of 94. Thursday, sunny and a high of 91. A little bit of relief with a chance of a scattered shower on Friday with highs of 87, and the coming weekend looks like 86 and mostly sunny Saturday, 87 and mostly sunny on Sunday. So this is going to hang around for a while here, probably not until next week Monday where we're back into the low 80s. 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We'll get to a news update from Stace Keen on the way, church service and trivia. Griff and Millie's gift card on the line for trivia. It is also Mystery Box Monday. So we'll get you a texting keyword from that every Monday with our friends at Sheboygan Discount Warehouse. We give away those Amazon mystery boxes. We'll get you a texting keyword for that a little bit later on this morning. Ella Langley, Morgan Wallen, getting you started. B93, good morning.

0: Sheboygan's Country, B93, Zach Top, south of Sanity. His new one. He'll be at Five Serve Forum in October. There will be cooler weather, I would assume, in October. So he'll be there. Coetzel's there in October. A couple of fun shows in fall down at Five Serve at 6:18. Yeah, we know it, the topic's going to be again. It's going to be a hot week, just like not last week, but the week prior to that. Maybe not quite that bad as we talked about off the top. We were looking that week, 2 weeks ago, at heat index values of 107, 105, 106, 107. We don't have, unless I'm missing it here, let me just click refresh here. We don't have, I'm going to check the phone too. Sometimes the National Weather Service isn't great with those updates on their website either. No, we don't have a heat advisory. So remember that week we had an excessive heat warning for how long? For 4 days. So it's not going to quite get to that level, but it is going to be sunny and hot. Now, I did get a texter, as we often talk, the duality of the radio listenership. Because I'll play a song like that Zach Top song. Somebody listening said, God, I love that song. I'm glad that they're playing that song. And somebody else out there said, nah, not his best, a little slow. You know, it's just everything you do is going to hit people differently, depending on what they like or don't like. So I had a texter say, John, I wish you had something like that winter clip you always play for summer because I love this weather. I'm excited for the whole week. So when we have really bad winter weather where we're getting a bunch of wind chill advisories and a ton of snow, we always play the Diane from Brooklyn.
1: It is winter.
0: It's winter.
1: It's winter. Hello. It's winter. Hello, it's winter. Yes. I'm not surprised. I love it.
0: We play that when we have a winter storm warning or a wind chill advisory or a cold weather advisory in the middle of January. Hey, it's winter. So that texter loves this and says, like, it is summer.
1: It is winter.
0: It's summer.
1: It is winter.
0: Hello.
1: It's winter. Hello.
0: It's summer.
1: It's winter. Hello, it's winter. Yes. I'm not surprised. I love it.
0: Let's see if we can maybe make an edit out of that. Because there are some people that are going to really love this. So, again, it all depends on your perspective. It all depends on what you like, your proclivities. I know these are tough days. If you don't love hot weather or you're out in it, you're on a roof somewhere, you're on a line somewhere, you're over a car somewhere, you're just working outside, it's going to be probably a miserable week, a gold bond week for sure. But yeah, there are some people that love it. We'll get your forecast details. Hello, it's summer coming up.
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1: Yeah, we don't have a heat warning, but it's going to be real close. So it'll be sunny and hot, high of 93. Heat index values around 100 today. Low down to 71. That's not awful, awful overnight tonight. And then sunny and a high of 93. Heat index is up to 98 on Tuesday. Sunny and 94 on Wednesday. 92 Thursday. Friday, a little chance of a scattered shower. High of 87. 87 Saturday. 87 on Sunday. 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We got an anniversary we're celebrating on the text line this morning. Said, "Hey, John, can you play Feels So Right by Alabama for my wife, Billie Joe?" Yesterday was our 29th wedding anniversary. Awesome. Here you go. A little Alabama on your Monday morning. We'll get to a news update from Stace Keen coming up.

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8: In the WHBL newsroom, here's the latest. I'm Stace Keene. A Sheboygan woman has been found dead in Lake Michigan. WHBL's Kevin Zimmerman has the details.
9: A medical event may be a factor in the death of an 80-year-old Sheboygan area woman found Sunday afternoon in Lake Michigan. First responders were dispatched to Lake Michigan near the 200 block of Juniper Drive in Black River shortly before 5 p.m. yesterday, where a woman was seen motionless in the water, floating toward shore. Town of Wilson first responders immediately began CPR upon recovering the person, but attempts to revive her were unsuccessful. Witnesses reported seeing the woman walking in the water some 45 minutes earlier, and officials suspect either a medical event or accidental drowning is responsible for her death. Kevin Zimmerman, WHBL News.
8: Lakeland University will honor four individuals and induct the newest members into the Emeritus Club as part of this fall's homecoming festivities, which will take place September 25th through the 27th. A brunch reception and program will start at 9:45 on Saturday the 26th. Membership into the esteemed Emeritus Club is limited to alumni with a Mission House or Lakeland College graduation date of at least 50 years ago. The newest members of this respected club are annually inducted during homecoming and recognized for their longstanding relationship with their alma mater. All Emeritus Club members and members of the class of 1976 are welcome this year. This year's honorees include Barbara Lemieux of the class of 95, Stan Zoller, class of 1973, Lisa Steffen of the class of 1990, and Nathan Volkelmenner of the class of 2006. You'll find more information online at lakeland.edu. The Plymouth woman accused of stealing funds from a Sheboygan County 4-H group will have to wait a bit longer for her next court date. Stacey Lindberg was due in court today for a status conference hearing, but that's now been moved back until August. Lindberg is accused of stealing about $30,000 from the Sheboygan County Junior 4-H Dairy Project while she was their treasurer. Lindberg reportedly cashed checks from the 4-H account for herself and her family members. In the WHBL newsroom, I'm Stace King.
10: The heat is on this week. Find somewhere to stay cool. For today, sunny, hot, humid, high near 94. Heat index values to 100. Mostly clear tonight, low 72. Tomorrow, sunny, high 97. Sunny on Wednesday, high 95.
11: 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Just short of 70 out there right now at 638. I saw a little sad entertainment news this morning. Did you see Sam Neill, I guess, passed away overnight? 78 years old, unexpected. Sounds like this kind of came out of nowhere. But I remember Sam Neill. Now, he's in a lot of things, but Jurassic Park. I mean, 1993, right?
12: Don't move.
11: Sam Neill.
12: Can't see us if we don't move.
11: Like I often say, I employ the same tactic with salespeople when they're staring at me through the studio door here trying to get my attention.
12: Don't move.
11: Don't move.
12: Can't see us if we don't move.
11: Dinosaurs and salespeople, both of their vision is based on movement. But when I was a kid, when Jurassic Park came out in 93, I'll never forget going to the theater. Those were on my birthday, I think it came out, and the technology and how cool that movie, it still holds up. It's one of those, it's not what some of the movies are now, but Terminator 2 kind of holds up, Jurassic Park kind of holds up, despite the fact that they're 30 years old or 30 plus years old. But yeah, that was sad news. Sam Neill also was, for those that don't know, he was auditioning or was close to becoming a Bond. If you're a James Bond movie fan, there's all sorts of clips on Twitter right now that show his audition tape to be James Bond. It looked like he would have been pretty good. But Sam Neill passed away, 78 years old. All right, we got a text from our buddy Twiggy. It's hashtag Twiggy time. He said, with the really hot weather this week, John, feels like it's an appropriate time for Montgomery Gentry. Cold one coming. Here you go. Church service and trivia coming up. Sheboygan's Country, B93. Good morning.

0: Sheboygan's Country, B93, woke up this morning. That is our Monday go-to church service, and faster than my angels can fly before that. Welcome to your Monday morning. Hopefully it was a good weekend for you, and it is going to be a hot, spicy week here, temperature-wise. Now, like we said, 2 weeks ago, we were talking about heat index values at 105, 106, 107, Mizorowski fastballs. Remember the heat misery index? We're not going to be quite to that level, but the regular air temperature is going to be 93, 94, sunny and hot today. Heat index value as high as 100. Low down to 71 tonight, 92 sunshine on Tuesday, 94 sunny on Wednesday, sunny and hot on Thursday, 92. Friday, 87 with a chance of a scattered shower in the coming weekend. Looks like mid to upper 80s Saturday, Sunday, and not really until next week at this time. We're going to be back to the low 80s and a little more palatable for everybody. But if you love the hot weather, this is yours, another week for you in the middle of July here. 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All right, trivia powered by our friends at Griff and Millie's. They are, what do they just have? They just had an outdoor clearance sale, right? Just get on their Facebook page here. Griff and Millie's Countryside Store. Yeah, they just had 3 days ago, this past weekend, an outdoor clearance with 50% off of select items. So they always have fun deals like that. And it looks like some of the maybe leftover 4th of July stuff and all that good stuff. So you can cash in on some deals there. They always have fun updates on their Facebook page if they get new inventory in, any fall open house. If you're looking for some cool, crisp weather, that'll be here before you know it. They're probably less than 2 months from that. Griff and Millie's Countryside Store, home decor, gifts, and more. One of my sister's favorite spots, Highway 32 in Sheboygan, giving away gift cards over there every day this week. So today, it's not like a big national day. So today, tonight, after a woof, after a tough weekend for the Brewers in Pittsburgh.
1: This is going to be the new look for the 90s. You're going to be the first pirate.
2: But I don't want to be a pirate. Yeah.
0: After such a good first half, and you win 4 out of 5 in St. Louis, and you really felt like you were rolling, it's amazing how quick things could turn. Now, I think they're fine. It looked like a team that was out of gas, and we thought we were going to get the Miz-Skeens matchup yesterday, Saturday night. Murphy said, hey, we're going to give Miz some extra time here. His body's fatigued, and he had a big first half, and he's piling up innings. Now, we talked about weeks ago, you've got a lot of guys on this rotation who have been great. Kyle Harrison hit the IL this week. That wasn't good either, or this weekend with forearm tightness. A lot of these young guys that you're relying on, they're already getting close to the biggest innings workload they've ever had in their career. So I don't think it was a terrible idea just to give Miz the extra time. He's not going to pitch tomorrow in the All-Star game. So just to give him now, whatever, a full 2 weeks, it sounds like. It doesn't even sound like he's going to pitch the first series back this weekend. Just give him a prolonged break here and ramp him back up for the second half, because that's one of those guys, you can't do without him. You have to have him. So it just kind of felt like they sputtered in that final series this weekend in Pittsburgh. The doubleheader sweep on Saturday, loss yesterday in emphatic fashion. So we hit the All-Star break. Tonight, though, is one of my favorite things, the Home Run Derby. I love the All-Star break in Major League Baseball. And I know nothing's on the line, and All-Star games are kind of hit or miss. There's just something about the Major League Baseball All-Star game that makes this 42-year-old man-child feel like a kid. Just feels like a kid on summer vacation every time we get to this point in the season. I love it. So what I want to know, text in your answer to 451-2310. Home Run Derby tonight in Philadelphia. There is a notorious home run derby that occurred at Wrigley Field in the summer of 1990. It is called the worst home run derby of all time, and the names in it were really good. Ken Griffey Jr., Bobby Bonilla, just had Bobby Bonilla Day, Daryl Strawberry, Jose Canseco, Ryan Sandberg, Mark McGuire, some big names. But there was a stiff breeze at Wrigley that was blowing in that day off of the lake, and these guys, even in the home run derby format, just couldn't hit a bunch of home runs. So what I want to know, in what is called the worst derby ever, in 1990 at Wrigley Field, how many total home runs with 8 participants, how many total home runs were hit that day? Is it 3 home runs, 5 home runs, or 7 home runs in the entire derby? Now, in my lifetime, if one player has a round that's that low, you kind of feel like you were shortchanged. That's the whole derby, all 8 guys. Text in your answer to 451-2310. Home Run Derby tonight in Philadelphia. The worst derby ever, 1990 at Wrigley Field with a stiff wind blowing in, and these guys just couldn't get the ball out. How many total home runs were hit in the Derby among all contestants, all participants in 1990? 3, 5, or 7 total home runs? Text in your answer to 451-2310. We'll get it coming back.
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0: Sheboygan's Country, B93. People love that one on What's New Wednesday last week. Low Cash and Parmalee got a good summer vibe to it. Let the country music play. At 7:17 Monday morning. Hope you had a good weekend. A lot of stuff going on. Dirt track on Saturday. We had Mill Street Festival look packed. Great weather for that. Great weather for the Random Lake fireworks. New Holstein Firefighters Picnic Lake. Good time, too. Saw a bunch of people posting pictures out there. So hopefully you had a good time and were able to spend some time at all those fun events. And we had the Midwest Acoustic Music Festival folks in. We had that on Friday. That was this past weekend, too. So just a ton of stuff. Wall to wall, and we get after it on a steamy Monday morning. It's going to be this way all week. I wish we had better news if you hate warm weather. Now, as we had the texter earlier this morning that said that they wish we had a clip like the Diane from Brooklyn. It's winter, everybody. They said they wish we had one for summer because that texter loves this stuff. So it's a big week. If you love the hot weather, middle of July, dead of summer, yeah, it's going to be a hot week. Sunny and a high of 93. Now, we don't have a heat warning, so heat index values could get close to 100 today. Low down to 71 tonight, 92 sunshine Tuesday, 94 and sunshine Wednesday, 92 sun on Thursday. Scattered shower, maybe an 87 the high Friday, mid to upper 80s over this coming weekend as well. 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So just be sure if people in your life don't have AC or... check in on the people working outdoors. 10 hours today, I'm sure. They're going to be out in the heat. Got to try to hydrate as much as possible, all that kind of stuff. If you have any penguins in your life, let them know.
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0: 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But it does look like it's going to be a full week. 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We'll get into birthdays coming up. Our Monday tradition, Mark Chestnut. Sheboygan's Country, B93. Good morning.

0: Sheboygan's Country, B93, this week, Thursday, at the Rec Center, Riley Green with Justin Moore and Drake White. Yeah, it's going to be a fun show. Riley Green headlining Thursday night. Anybody going up to the Rec Center in Green Bay? 7:25, it's birthday time. It is July 13th. We go Sunday through Saturday. So, yesterday, on July 12th, our good friend Georgianne Waleka, I don't think I said it right. Georgianne has a birthday. I had a birthday yesterday. We got some names today. Kelsey Lauterbach, I believe. Amanda Beardser. Travis Steiner, that one's easy. Brian Wunsch, and also another Brian Zalesnikar. I think that's close, maybe. And then today, Catherine Olig has a birthday. Tim Felsinger, Michelle Mauk has a birthday. Joanne Pute's a birthday today. Kate Kroplein, Kim Miley, longtime friend of the show, and Stephanie Carter, all celebrating birthdays today in the running for our giveaway, which we will do on Thursday. I am off on Friday. All right, celebrity birthdays for today. 84 years old, Captain Picard.
1: Make it so.
0: Air conditioner set to 70.
1: Make it so.
0: Set to 67.
1: Make it so.
0: He also, of course, Professor X in the X-Men movies. Harrison Ford. We got some legends today. Harrison Ford, Indiana Jones, is 84 years old.
2: Snakes. Why did it have to be snakes?
0: So Han Solo.
3: There's approximately 3,720 to 1.
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0: Me on a Sunday parlay.
3: There's approximately 3,720 to 1.
4: Never tell me the odds.
0: Also shrinking. I thought an underrated movie with him in the 90s. 6 days, 7 nights. 50s, 84. What else? Inventor Erno Rubik of Rubik's Cube fame, 82 years old today. Cheech Marin's got a birthday today. The Cheech and Chong records back in the day, 80 years old. Nash Bridges, he was in that too. Daphne Reed is 78. She was the second Vivian Banks on The Fresh Prince of Bel-Air. That was a very 90s thing where, and it happens a little bit now, but you would see a show, a season would end, and then there'd be summer vacation, and then something would happen with a contract or something, and they'd come back the next season, and all of a sudden they'd have different actors or actresses in the same roles. She was the second Aunt Viv, and 78 years old today. Also 78, still a show. I don't watch a ton of ESPN stuff anymore. It's just not as fun as it was when I was a kid. One thing I do watch almost daily still is PTI, and I've been watching that since I think I was in high school when that started in 2001. Tony Kornheiser, 78 years old today. Didi Khan, Frenchie in Grease, 75 years old today. Ken Jeong is 57 years old from the movie franchise The Hangover.
5: Don't let the beard fool you. He's a child.
6: It's funny because he's fat.
0: He's in a Community TV show, Role Models he's in. Michael Mando, who is in Better Call Saul, Nacho in Better Call Saul, 45 years old today. Yadier Molina, 44. He's going to be in the Hall of Fame. I don't know what his eligibility looks like yet. What else? Social media personality. Haley Welch has a birthday today. Here's the personality.
7: That Huck Toon.
0: Remember that? That two summers ago?
7: That Huck Toon.
0: Would have had a birthday today. Chef Paul Prudhoe would have had a birthday today. Watched that a lot on PBS back in the day. 1865, Horace Greeley, founder and editor of the New York Tribune, advises readers to go west, young man. In 1923, the Hollywood sign is officially dedicated. In 1930, David Sarnoff reported in the New York Times, TV will be a theater in every home. 1936, now we've talked about the hot weather. This is still the state record. 1936, the hottest temperature in the state of Wisconsin, in Wisconsin Dells, 114 degrees was the high this day in history in 1936. All of a sudden, 92 doesn't sound so bad. 1956, Elvis released his single Hound Dog. In 1960, JFK was nominated as the presidential candidate at the Democratic Convention. In 85, it was Live Aid, the concert held at Wembley Stadium, JFK Stadium, raised $70 million. 1999, great all-star moment, Major League Baseball all-star game. Pedro Martinez at Fenway struck out the first four batters of the game. I believe Jeremy Burnett was the Brewer all-star that year. 2008, brewing company InBev announces a deal to buy Anheuser-Busch. And in 2017, great movie Dunkirk, directed by Christopher Nolan, made its premiere. We'll get your forecast details coming up.
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0: You may have heard it's going to be a warm week. 92 the high today. Heat index values around 100. We do not have an excessive or whatever it's called now, an extreme heat warning. So I guess we got that going for us. Low down to 71 tonight, 93 on Tuesday, 94 Wednesday, 92 Thursday, 87 with a chance of a scattered shower Friday. Even the weekend looks like mid to upper 80s Saturday, Sunday. Not until next week at this time do we kind of dip a bit into the low 80s. 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We'll get into a news update on the way. Yeah, Brewers end the first half, a great first half, with a thud in Pittsburgh. We'll talk about that. Zach Johnson.

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7: The WHBL Newsroom. Here's the latest. I'm Stace Keene. A medical event may have been the factor in the death of an 80-year-old Sheboygan area woman who was found yesterday afternoon in Lake Michigan. First responders were called to Lake Michigan near the 200 block of Juniper Drive in Black River shortly before 5 o'clock yesterday afternoon, where a woman was seen motionless in the water floating towards the shore. The town of Wilson first responders immediately began CPR upon recovering her body, but were unable to revive her. Witnesses had reported seeing the woman walking in the water about 45 minutes before the incident, and officials suspect either a medical event or accidental drowning as the cause of her death. It's going to be another very hot day. WHBL's Kevin Zimmerman has the latest on what we can expect.
8: Air conditioners will be running overtime, and those without it will be looking for alternative ways to keep their cool as another dome of hot air settles into the Sheboygan area and much of the Midwest. Strong sunshine will combine with high humidity to create oppressive conditions that may last the entire week, and even as heat indices approach 100 today, Tuesday may be still hotter and could require an advisory from the National Weather Service. Forecasters advise those vulnerable to the heat or who must spend prolonged periods outdoors to take proper precautions to stay hydrated and prevent stress from the conditions. Kevin Zimmerman, WHBL News.
7: The Plymouth woman who's accused of stealing funds from a Sheboygan County 4-H group will have to wait a bit longer for her next court date. Stacey Lindbergh was due in court today for a status conference hearing, but that's now been moved to August. She's accused of stealing about $30,000 from the Sheboygan County Junior 4-H Dairy Project while she was acting as their treasurer. She reportedly cashed checks from the 4-H account for herself and her family members. Sheboygan County Crime Stoppers are inviting you to join in for the National Night Out. The annual free community event is a night for citizens to discover the many community organizations and services that are available in our area. This year's National Night Out is set for August 4th at End Park, and that runs from 4:30 until 7:30. In the WHPL Newsroom, I'm Stace Keene.
9: The heat is on this week. Find somewhere to stay cool. For today, sunny, hot, humid, high near 94. Heat index values to 100. Mostly clear tonight, low 72. Tomorrow, sunny, high 97. Sunny on Wednesday, high 95.
10: It is 74 degrees at 7:48. 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Before we talk about a rough weekend in Pittsburgh for the crew, Bucks news. Well, first of all, we'll talk about this on the podcast today. The Gary Trent contract. An abomination. One of maybe the worst contracts in North American sports history. And I don't think that's being hyperbolic. For a guy that averaged 8 points per game last night and was benched on a bad team, 4 years, $64 million. Now, it sounds like he played fine in year one in Milwaukee. And then before last year, he signed a veteran minimum deal. And the reporting is, not confirmed, but the reporting is, there was a handshake deal between the Bucks and Gary Trent before last year that if you take the minimum this year, we will do right by you the next offseason. And I guess they did. I want the NBA to investigate this. I want us to investigate our own franchise again. second time in 6 months after Giannis had them investigated when they wouldn't let him play at the end of the year. Just a horrifically bad contract. Terrible. But he is represented by Rich Paul, and that is one of the biggest agents in the NBA, represents like 70% of the league, so you don't want to do wrong by that agency and have that hurt you later on, I guess. 4 years, 64 for Gary Trent. The bigger news over the weekend, and it is, of course, now that Giannis is gone, but the Bucks are back on free TV. They're back on Channel 24 for the upcoming year. How cool is that? So we wondered, you know, what was it? Was it not? It wasn't Bally. It was FanDuel, right? All the different iterations since Fox Sports Wisconsin have been a disaster. So I think it was most recently FanDuel. If you watch the games on FanDuel as a part of a cable subscription, I don't think it was too bad. If you use the app like I did, it was a nightmare. So FanDuel went away, and the Brewers went to Brewers TV this year. You had to pay for the subscription to Brewers TV, but no one had announced anything about what the Bucks were going to do, and they're just going back to over-the-air TV. Rotate the antenna, baby. Channel 24, that's what I grew up with. Channel 18 and Channel 24, Paschke and McLaughlin on the call. I think that's really cool. Now, of course, if Giannis were still on the team and maybe they were a title contender, are they going to do that? Maybe not. But this is a good way. With a transition year coming up and a young team, get some eyes on it that maybe wouldn't otherwise pay for the $200 to watch them for the year. I think that's really cool that they're on Channel 24 over-the-air TV for almost every game this year. All right, otherwise, Brew Crew in Pittsburgh, it is.
1: How are you?
2: Not great, Bob.
10: Not what you wanted. Now, it doesn't take the shine totally off of a great first half. I traditionally hate this sentiment of, if you would have told me before the year began that they'd be this and this and this, we'd all take it. But if you would have told me in March that at the All-Star break, the Brewers would be 59-37, they'd be a game behind the Dodgers for the best record in baseball, who, by the way, they got swept too, at home by the Diamondbacks. So it's not just the Brewers that stumbled a bit this weekend. But if you would have told me they're 22 games over 500, a game off of the best record in baseball, and a five-game division lead, of course we all take that. Sight unseen. But when you have a bad weekend and you kind of limp into the All-Star break, it does take a little bit of the polish off of it, doesn't it? The one that frustrates me the most is Game 1 Saturday. So they get rained out on Friday, even though it didn't look like it was raining at all. The Journal Sentinel reporter that was there took a picture of blue sky and sunshine and said, I guess we're getting rained out. The Chicago Cubs would have been proud of that rainout. But I kind of thought in the moment this will be good for them. They're in this stretch of a ton of games and no days off, so now they get a day off. Doubleheader on Saturday, the first game was the killer. You had a 6-3 lead. You had, what, 8 outs to get, and the bullpen has been so good for the most part, and then Ashby gives up that grand slam, and the whole weekend flips, it feels like. And another tight game, a loss in game 2, 3-2, where you were tied late. And then yesterday they get drubbed. So they give Miz the extra day. It was supposed to be a Miz-Skeens matchup. And it feels like they were planning on giving Miz some extra time, and they were waiting to announce that until Saturday night. And Murph talked about it in the postgame after Game 2 on Saturday, and they also had to put Kyle Harrison on the IL with forearm tightness now, too, before the weekend began. So they're going to be very careful with Miz, who is already approaching his career-high innings at any level. They're going to be very careful, and they should be. And it doesn't sound like he's going to pitch this coming weekend at all, either. I think it's the second series he'll be out there, so he'll get about 2 weeks off. But they had Gasser on the hill yesterday, couldn't build on a really good start his last time out. The Pirates scored 10 fourth-inning runs, 10, and took a 14-2 lead, and the Brewers fall 14-5. It always seems like they're kind of limping in a little bit out of gas in Pittsburgh before the All-Star break. But they need the break. I know Murphy scoffed at in the postgame yesterday that fatigue played a role, but they pretty clearly need a break, and they're going to get one now. Not on the field again until Friday, and again, a five-game lead in the division. New one from Kenny Chesney. We'll get to throwbacks coming up.

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9: All right, throwback time on request. A little sneaky snake. Tom T. Hall, it's a good one. We'll back it up with some Kenny Rogers, Coward of the County. Throwback time, B93.

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0: Sheboygan's Country, B93, our friends Steve and Karen down in Florida texted, wanted to hear some Chris Jansen this morning, everybody. She said, now they're formerly from Sheboygan, now living in Florida. She said, you guys have Florida weather here this week in Wisconsin. Yeah, it's going to be hot and humid, as we've talked about throughout the morning. High of 93 today. Heat index values around 100. But again, we don't have like we had 2 weeks ago for 3 days in a row, right? 4 days in a row? The extreme heat warning, we don't have that, at least right now. See if that changes. But heat index values around 100 today. We will get your forecast details and the B93 wind coming up here in about 5 minutes. We'll get you six songs in a row. Number one song this week, 25 years ago, 2015, 10-5, and 1 year ago. Got to get you a text and keyword on Mystery Box Monday, courtesy of our friends at Sheboygan Discount Warehouse. Right down the road from us, South Business Drive. Always fun stuff there. Great deals. And they have the Amazon mystery boxes, so it's stuff that was never shipped out or whatever. All sorts of reasons why these just get lumped into an Amazon box. And you open it, you never know what you're going to find in there. A lot of fun at a birthday party, whatever. Especially if you have somebody in your life, you think, what the heck do I even get this person? These are fun. So we give away every Monday. 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You'll be in to win. And this goes all day. I know we wrap up a lot of things after the morning show's over, but this goes all day long. And we'll get some winners at the end of the day. We'll text them tomorrow morning. All courtesy of our friends at Sheboygan Discount Warehouse. It is Mystery Box Monday. Text in SHOP. S-H-O-P to 451-2310. You'll be in to win. Maybe a handheld air conditioner. Or a personal fan. Could be one of those mystery boxes. Text in SHOP, S-H-O-P to 451-2310. You'll be in to win. We'll get some winners here at the end of the day. We'll get your forecast coming up.
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0: Sunny and hot all week. Low 90s and sunshine today, tomorrow, Wednesday, Thursday. Heat index values near 100 today. That might be the worst of it in terms of heat index. More toward 96, 97 with that heat index on Tuesday, Wednesday, and Thursday. 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We'll touch base with Bill Weinaug, your Monday Sheboygan A's update. It's going to be a warm week at the ballpark this week, but a lot of big games in the Wisconsin State League. He'll get you updated on that. B93 wine time. We do it around 8:30 on Monday. Six songs in a row. Number one song this week, 25 years ago, 2015 and 10, 5, and 1 year ago. We start with the third week in a row where this was the number one song in the middle of July in 2001. Lone Star, I'm Already There. Got some Kenny Chesney, Blake Shelton, Keith Urban all coming up. B93.

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0: Sheboygan's Country, B93. On Mondays, we touch base with our buddy Bill Weinog of the Sheboygan A's. Bill, how are you doing this Monday morning?
1: Hot and steamy already, and nothing but better from here, right?
0: Yeah, toasty, that's for sure. I was looking at the schedule because I thought we saw the forecast, and we talked about that this morning, and then I was looking at the schedule here 20 minutes ago. You guys are playing in that heat and humidity all week, it looks like.
1: Yeah, I think we're 8 games in 7 days something like that. So, yeah, and that's coming off of, what did we play? We had off Friday. No, we didn't even have Friday night off because we made the rain-up game. So we ended up probably 5 games in a row, and we keep going this week. So,
0: good Lord.
1: This is the grind, but this is going to be the one of the defining weeks of the season with the State League. So, you know, you don't have much choice to sit back and not play.
0: Yeah, right. You got to play, right? So tonight it starts. You've got a fun night tonight. It's A1's birthday party tonight.
1: Yeah, and that's usually pretty good. A1 gets a bunch of his fellow mascot friends to show up. I'm not entirely sure what the quantity of them will be, but I've heard there's several coming out, so you never know who's going to pop in. A1's got some surprise buddies that show up.
0: He's got some big name celebrity buddies, I think, yeah.
1: Yeah, I know Budman was here a couple of years ago, and I mean, to get Budman in town, when's the last time you saw that happen?
0: That is true. Yeah, it's been a minute since we've seen Budman out there, yeah. And it's going to be, for those mascots, it's going to be a hot night at the ballpark when you're in those costumes the entire time.
1: You know, I feel bad for our players standing out there in the sun, but now you put a big foam head on and all this other stuff, and it's got to be miserable. And the 20 guys that have worn it before you, they've been miserable. So, yeah, just think of that.
0: Yeah, absolutely. So, but that's fun, though. That is always a fun. You'll have a lot of fun photos, I'm sure, on social media and all that good stuff. And the kids, I think, love it.
1: Yep, and that starts at 7:30 tonight versus Denmark. So come on out for that. Hopefully by the time the sun goes down at 7:30, it's going to be a lot cooler.
0: Yeah,
1: you're not
0: right.
1: going to get baked like, you know, normal. So we'll follow that up tomorrow night at home again versus Green Bay, also at 7:30 with our Hometown Heroes Night. And there's free admission to police, fire, EMS, healthcare, and all military active and retired.
0: Awesome.
1: So, yeah, come on out for that. We'll have some neat things going on with that. A great night for people to get in. If you haven't been to a A's game this year, to get in for free, so that's even better. Tomorrow we make the long trip down to West Dallas in their hometown of Burlington. Try and figure that out. And that's another State League game, and right now we're in first place, but it is so tight.
0: I was going to say, and it's West Dallas too, isn't it? That's the team.
1: Yep, and we beat West Dallas last week. You know, we can't play Green Bay on a Wednesday night. We've had, I think, 3 games scheduled with them on Wednesday nights, and everyone up there has gotten rained out.
0: Yeah.
1: So next week we're playing a doubleheader on Tuesday night out there. So, yeah, so it's going to be adventurous. So then Wednesday night we get home, and then Thursday night we're playing Menasha at 7:30 at home, and that's Fan Appreciation Night.
0: Nice.
1: Also known as Clean Out the Closet Night. So,
0: well, so you never know what kind of random stuff you're going to find there.
1: And that's the spooky part of what we're going to find. So come on out. We're going to have a whole bunch of extra prizes left over from our sponsors and different things there. So come out for that. And then we hit the road Saturday and Sunday for 4 big State League games there versus Lombard in Lombard. So you think that's enough going on this week?
0: And you guys have the Brewer camps going on this week too, don't you?
1: Yep. Last week we had Brewer softball camp. This morning kicked off the Brewer baseball camp. And last I heard, it's like 72 kids are here for the week.
0: That's awesome. Yeah.
1: Yeah, and the softball camp last year we had to cancel because I think there was 3 or 6 signed up, and this year we had 30 girls participate in
0: that's
1: that,
0: cool.
1: So that's a growing thing. And,
0: you
1: know, hats off to the Brewers for doing stuff like that and promoting the youth and helping the youth out.
0: Well, and being in the communities around the area, you know, it'd be very easy for them to be insular in their area, but for them to get out to the different neighboring counties and have that impact, that's really neat.
1: Yeah, and a couple of our players are actually working for the Brewers this week doing coaching and helping out with camp. So that's kind of an additional thing, too, that's neat.
0: And when I was a kid, too, those are the best. Even if it's a hot week, you just love, you get up a little bit early. It kind of feels like you're on a schedule. You get to go do something fun, you know, then maybe see a play. That's a lot of fun when you're a kid. Now, did it help me play baseball better, Bill? No. In fact, they told me at the end of camp, have you ever thought of talking about sports?
1: Yeah.
0: That ever crossed your mind.
1: I'm no different. Look what I'm doing. I never was on the field either. Yeah. Here's your uniform. Have fun, guys.
0: Right. But I loved it. Even though I wasn't very good at it, I love that. Those kind of summer camps, we do them at the Y too, but baseball camps in the summer for a week, those were always a ton of fun.
1: Yeah, and the neat thing about this one is once, I'm not sure if they do it anymore, but they'd have an injured player or coach would show up at camp one day. But now Friday, they're going down and taking a tour of AmFam Field and spending part of the day down there. So, you know, it's not just about the 4 days on the field with the guys. It's also that trip down there, which is pretty cool of them to open the place up for.
0: Yeah, that's really neat. All right, so more details on all of this at SheboyganBaseball.org, and we have our A's Extra page up. Of course, we're in the heart of summer, so if you're looking for some really affordable, family-friendly fun, you can also sign up to have your kid be a play ball kid. That is on the A's Extra page at B93Radio.com as well. Bill, try to stay cool this week, and we will touch base next Monday, okay?
1: Sounds great. Thanks a lot, John.
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0: Sheboygan's Country, B93. A texter said, John, headed up to Riley Green this week. Could you play a little Drake White for me? I've never heard him live. You're going to like it. Drake White's a good live show. I've seen Drake White in a variety of different capacities for, I think, four times, I think. He always puts on a really good show. So he is the opening act. And it does sound like Justin Moore is going to be on that show, as we talked about earlier. And it's going to be a fun night. Is that Thursday? What is the day today? The 13th? Everything just gets mishmashed together. Yeah, so it's on Thursday night, the 16th this week. Riley Green, Justin Moore, and that guy, Drake White, up in Green Bay up at the Rush Center. And as I always say, if you've never been to a show at the Rush Center, you're really going to enjoy it. It's an underrated venue. The sound is excellent in there. I don't think there's really a bad seat. I've had really good seats at the Rush Center. I've had last row seats at the Rush Center. And honestly, the sound and all that kind of stuff is pretty much the same. It's not like it was... If five serves, not that bad either if you're in the upper tank. But remember in the Bradley Center days where if you were in the upper tank with that steep decline, you really felt like you were in a different planet if you were going to a show. You don't feel that way at the Rush Center. Everything feels like you're sort of right on top of it. So it'll be a lot of fun on Thursday. We'll get your forecast details coming up.
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0: All right, going to be a hot week. 93 heat index values around 100 today. Low of 71 tonight. Sunny and hot, high of 92 on Tuesday. Again, heat index values around 100. Clear and 74 Tuesday and Wednesday. Wednesday still hot with a high of 94. And then we just stay that way all week. Looks like upper 80s by Friday, maybe with a scattered shower. 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

0: Sheboygan's Country, B93, Blake Shelton, Let Him In Anyway. That is his new one. All right, reset the texting keyword one last time here this morning for Mystery Box Mondays. Courtesy of our friends at Sheboygan Discount Warehouse, South Business Drive in Sheboygan, right down the road from Radio Ranch here. Every Monday, we give you a texting keyword to win some of those Amazon mystery boxes. You don't know? That's the, you know, mystery. That's why they call them mystery boxes, John. It is. They are fun. I mean, you just open it and you have no idea. Sometimes you find something really fun or valuable, and sometimes there's just a lot of weird stuff in there. And either way, it's entertaining. And if you win it, it's free. So that is a place where you can get those, by the way. If you don't win one and you think, God, that'd be kind of a fun birthday gift for this person or whatever, retirement, you know, at retirement party, mystery box. They're just fun to watch people open them. The unboxing world. So if you want to try to win one today, text in SHOP, S-H-O-P to 451-2310. 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Now, these go all day. I know a lot of the stuff we do, we wrap up after the morning show, but these go all day. So we'll get some winners at the end of the day and let them know tomorrow morning. 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We will wrap up the show coming up.
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5: 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Of course, I took the call and listened to her concerns. After talking things through, we were able to solve her problem. But what she said after was even more important. This is what she said. Mr. Domus, you are the only store I could call and actually talk to the owner. You are the only store that cared about me and worked to solve the problem, and you solved it by being fair. I thought about what she said, and it reminded me of how important our customers are, that we will always be fair, we will always do everything within reason to solve a problem, and we will never run away from a problem. 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

Sheboygan's Country B93, one of those nights, Tim McGraw. That'll do it for us here on your Monday morning. Two-pack Tuesday on the way tomorrow. We'll spike those in throughout the morning. Stace Keen news updates. We'll have a Griffin Millie's gift card on the line for trivia before 7 o'clock. We'll get after it 6 a.m. Another hot day, hot week here. 6 a.m. tomorrow morning. Mike DuBord's in next. Matthew J. gets you home later today. Jelly Roll, his new one, Hands Up, getting me out. Sheboygan's Country B93. See ya.

proud to be playing the music of the red, white, and blue. This is our country. It's 93.7 WBFM Sheboygan, kicking off another hour of Sheboygan's Country on B93.

George Burge, Luke Bryan, B93, rolling through a Monday morning. Hope you had an awesome weekend. I'm Mike Dubort, getting the party started with Brad Paisley. Here's some old Alabama for you. This is Sheboygan's Country. Here we go.

0: Yep, time's a-ticking. Justin Moore, B93 with Keith Urban's Days Go By on the way in just a little bit. We're going to check in with Thomas Rhett as well. Right now it's Hardy, Eric Church, Morgan Wallen, and Tim McGraw. This is MacArthur on Sheboygan's Country.
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in the sky. Driven up and down the coast a few times. 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

Speaking of the coast, remember Pfeiffer Beach, you and me, that sunset, cliffs by the sea, and the night rolled in. And you still talk about that moon that I can't recall, but God, I saw.

0: That's Chase Rice, B93, with Kane Brown's latest Woman on the way in just a little bit. Rascal Flatts, This Everyday Love, right around the corner. And John Morgan, Kid Myself. Right now, the young up-and-comer Graylin James. Here's Water at a Wedding, Sheboygan's Country.
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0: Chris Young, and I'm Coming Over. B93 with Cameron Marlowe on the way. Right now, Cody Johnson and his latest. It's called Horseback, Sheboygan's Country, B93.
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It's 93.7 WBFM Sheboygan. Kicking off another hour of Sheboygan's Country on B93.

Gavin Atcox wannabe. B93 rolling through a Monday morning. Mike Dubord and you with Zach Top. Here's South of Sanity on Sheboygan's Country. Playing

0: 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B93 with your toasty weather forecast on the way. 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

Carrie Underwood is southbound B93, Bailey Zimmerman Chevy Silverado by request. It's coming up in just a few, so is Luke Bryan. Right now it's Hudson Westbrook and his latest called Painted You Pretty, Sheboygan's Country. This is B93.

Bailey Zimmerman, B93. Did you hear about this guy in Idaho recently visiting his family in Oroville, California, when he was bitten twice? Not once, but twice by a rattlesnake. He needed 54 doses of anti-venom. He got bit after checking on a water line in his parents' backyard. Mom, Dad, I'm going to have to let you do that on your own next time. Sorry about that. I love you, but come on.

0: Sack Junk King, let's get to drinking. B93, where it's another Sheboygan Mystery Box Monday. I want you to take a moment and text the word SHOP to 920-451-2310. 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

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B93, Little Big Town's bringing on home. Coming up in just a little bit, we'll check in with Parker McCollum. Right now it's Russell Dickerson. Here's Worth Your Wild, Sheboygan's Country, B93.

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Be By You. That's the latest from Luke Combs, B93, rolling through a Monday afternoon. Hope you had an awesome weekend. I'm Mike Dubord. Nate Smith, Tyler Hubbard on the way, but first Florida Georgia Line. Here's Holy on Sheboygan's Country, B93. When the sun-

Nate Smith, Tyler Hubbard, After Midnight, B93. Billy Currington coming up in just a little bit, but first, Riley Green and his latest. If you haven't seen the video for this one, I highly recommend you watch it. It is hilarious. Here's Think As You Drunk, Sheboygan's Country is B93.

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Scotty McCreary, B93 with David Nails, Night on Fire, coming up in just a little bit. And now it's Brantley Gilbert and his latest called Good Damn, Sheboygan's Country, B93. You

night's on fire, Mr. David Nail on B93. Got Lainey Wilson and John Mayer's phone, keys, wallet coming up in just a bit. We'll check in with Keith Urban right now, Kenny Chesney, Uncle Cracker. When the sun goes down, Sheboygan's country is B93.

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you got to raise them up. Keith Urban, B93, where I got the chance to go to a big music festival over in Greenville over the weekend featuring Billy Currington and Low Cash. I'm going to tell you, it was a great show, but I'm also going to tell you there was a lot of sweaty underwear going on over there this weekend. Holy, including my own. Wow.

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0: I Can't Love You Anymore, Ella Langley, Morgan Wallen, still sitting at number 6 on the charts only because Choosin' Texas and Be Her are blocking it from going to number 1. 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

Jackson Dean and Make a Liar. B93 rolling through a Monday afternoon. Mike Dubord with some of the hottest country music on the planet. Jameson Rogers and Luke Combs coming up in just a little bit. Right now it's John Party. It's his latest called Boots Off. Sheboygan's Country is B93.

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Oh, something like that. Mr. Tim McGraw, B93, with George Burge and Luke Bryan's Ride, Ride, Ride. Coming up in just a little bit, Morgan Wallen chasing you right around the corner. We'll check in with the latest from Dan and Shay called Say So. Right now, it's Blake Shelton saying, hey, man, you got to stay country or die trying. This is Sheboygan's Country.

0: say so. 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

B93, where that's going to do it for me. Mike Dubord saying catch you later. We'll do it again tomorrow. I leave you today with Stephen Wilson Jr. Here's Gary on Sheboygan's Country. Bye-bye.

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Happy, happy Monday, Tim. My name is Mandy J. 451-2310. 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
5: Checking in with Mr. Pete Petoniak from Fox 11. Sunny, hot, and humid. High of 94. I think the heat index a little over 100 today. Looking at clear 72 tonight. Sunny and hot. 97 tomorrow. 95 sunny on Wednesday. 92 and sunny on Thursday.

if you miss Cody Johnson down at Summerfest later on this year, he's back at the Rush Center in Green Bay. 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

Well, the Brewers had a little bit of a rough finish to the All-Star break here. Lost all three, got swept out in Pittsburgh, but yeah, much needed week off. They're back at it coming up on Friday as we host the Marlins at AmFam Field, 6:40 start time. Of course, all these games over on WHBL.

0: in, let him in anyway on Sheboygan's Country with MP3. My name is Mandy UJ, and I am lucky to be alive. I thought my wife was going to kill me. I really did. Happy birthday to my wife. She turned 29 again on Sunday. Happy birthday, Rachel. She never listens to me, though. But I thought she was going to kill me because I like feeding deer. I feed the deer apple. If I see a deer in my backyard, I throw an apple. Pretty girl want an apple. Throw an apple out. Well, my wife planted probably 7, maybe 8 roses. We put a new flower bed up, and it's pretty close to the house, too. And the deer usually don't come this close to the house, but they have been eating her roses. I don't think they're bushes. I think they're long stem. But there's no buds on any of them. Like last night, we were looking at some of these rose bushes. She's like, oh, I got another orange one coming out. And then I let the dog out this morning and walked past the rose bushes, and there's no more. There's no more blossoms. And I went up and told the wife, hey, I think we got a problem with these deer. And she kind of laid into me a little bit, thought she might have killed. I seen the look in her eye that I got to quit feeding the deer. But I don't want to. I'm getting close to becoming the deer whisperer. And I almost can give. There's one of them. He's got a big white circle on his leg. That's how I can tell him apart. I think it's a buck because he's always by himself. But I feel like by the time hunting season starts, I'll be able to hand him an apple from my hand. I'll be able to get that close. But, yeah, my wife did not like that my deer been eating her bushes. Coming up, we'll get to Chase Matthew concert site. We got Lainey Wilson, Florida Georgia Line, Cole Swindell, Bailey Zimmerman. Coming up next, the Grom.
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Shane Proffitt on Sheboygan's Country on D3, teaming up every Monday with Sheboygan Discount Warehouse Mystery Box Mondays. Yeah, some of them Amazon mystery boxes. We'll give your keyword out later on this hour. Here's Hardy and Morgan Wallen and Co.

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6: Hot and humid today. Heat index over 100, hitting about 95 normal temperature. 72 clear tonight, 97 sunny and hot tomorrow. 95 on Wednesday, sunny, 92 on Thursday.

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0: dudes from the OG Jurassic Park sadly passed away over the weekend. You see that Australian Sam Neill passed away at 78 years old. There's Thomas Rhett, B93.
1: Didn't win the lotto, but the dogs won. Didn't bag a biggin', but I saw one.

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I think it ended at like 2 a.m. Ryan Blaney got the win at Atlanta Motor Speedway.

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0: John Morgan, Kit, myself on Sheboygan's Country 93. My name is Matthew J. It is a Mystery Box Monday with our buddies over at Sheboygan Discount Warehouse here on the south side of Sheboygan. What's inside these mystery boxes? No one knows. 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
1: Forecast. Clear skies for tonight, about 72 for a low, 97 and sunny and hot again tomorrow, 95 on Wednesday, 92 sunny on Thursday.

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Justin Brake had to take a little bit break from his tour, and he said it was because of health reasons. Well, he did announce on stage when he's back on tour over the weekend that he was in rehab due to alcohol. Now he's sober, at least for about 35 days. Here's Justin Moore. Hello.

0: Zach Town King, get the drink in on Sheboygan's Country 93, even though you cannot use your $75 grocery gift card that you can win on Friday mornings with Teats Piggly Wiggly. I don't think you'd use that in the liquor department. You got to actually buy some groceries with it. But it always makes me think of, remember the old movie Johnny Dangerously, where the grandma's always cooking beer in the kitchen. She's got noodles in it. So maybe you can get to that, some sort of concoction, if you want, with your grocery gift card. But we'll give away another $75 coming up Friday morning with Teats and Piggly Wigglies all over the place. North side, south side here in Sheboygan. Two Rivers, Manitowoc, Plymouth, Howards Grove, Keel. All Teats and Piggly Wigglies. And get make sure you get signed up before 10 a.m. on Friday morning as we give away another $75 grocery gift card from Teats and Piggly Wigglies. And B93, good luck.
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I just watched the old video of Blake Shelton teaching Jimmy Fallon how to milk a cow, and then at the end he makes Jimmy do a shot of that warm milk. It was disgusting and funny all in the same video. Here's Jelly Roll, hands up, Schwinn's Country B93.

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0: George Burns with Brian on Sheboygan's Country with that D3 Killer Queen tribute to Queen at the Wild Center coming up this weekend. It's going to be a Friday night show. 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
7: B93 forecast. Clear skies, 72 through the overnight. Sunny, hot, 97 tomorrow, 95 sunny on Wednesday. Still sunny, 92 on Thursday. Let's just look at the weekend. What are we looking at here? Saturday, small chance of a shower. Sunshine, 88. Small chance of a shower on Sunday. It's still about 88 and mostly sunny skies. Pretty good week.

0: heard of some.
1: Yeah, Mr. Trace Atkins. 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

Green Brown Woman on Sheboygan's Country with MD3. 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Here's Terry Zucker. Don't think I don't think about it. Sheboygan's Country, B9D3.

0: Wilson, Phone Keys Wallet, new and only here on B93, one of the big headliners for Crossroads 41 coming up here in a couple weeks in Oshkosh. 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

0: I was just looking at Dustin Lynch on Wikipedia. Boy, that guy writes a lot of songs for a lot of other people. Here's Cody Johnson, Horseback, new and old, Libby 93.
1: He's a ranch hand and a pinch man, hotter than the red on the cattle brand, cause she's a gold digger with a quick trigger, a cast iron skillet swinging lid flipper,

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proud to be playing the music of the red, white, and blue. 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It's 93.7 WBFM Sheboygan, kicking off another hour of Sheboygan's Country on B93.

The Brewers are in the All-Star break. We'll be back at baseball coming up on Friday. They're going to be hosting the Miami Marlins for a weekend series at AmFam Field. 6:40 start time on Friday over on WHBL. Here's Keith Urban, Carrie Underwood, The Fighter on B93.

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2: B93 forecast. Clear skies, 71 for a low tonight. Sunny and hot, high of 96. Maybe a heat index of about 100 again tomorrow. 73 clear on Tuesday night, 95. And sunny and hot on Wednesday, 91 on Thursday. Friday, looking at 90 with maybe a chance of rain in the afternoon. And then a little bit better of a chance of rain so far on Friday night. Grab more details, 7-day forecast, B93radio.com.

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I see Brad Miller won the Super 6 late models. I think he had a sweep. There's Ellen Lang late shoes in Texas, B93.

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Grab details, wistatefair.com. Thomas Rhett, give me some of that. Sheboygan's Country, B93.

0: Damage Hey Say So on Sheboygan's Country with Dan D3. 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

Tim McGraw, Humbled and Kind on Sheboygan's Country, B93. You're home for John Hensler in the morning. My name is Matthew J. I got to get my butt back to Plymouth. Brian's got something next. I do some of the old stuff.

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Kicking off another hour of Sheboygan's Country on B93.